0: happy.
1: 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Hey, I give you my phone number. When you worry, call me. I make you happy.

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It will soon pass, whatever it is. Don't worry, be happy.

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Come on. Where are you now, babe? Day after day and one desperate night.

During the last couple of months, there has been a dramatic increase of the number of teenagers reported missing. Local police authorities have informed us of yet another tragic case involving a 19-year-old girl who was last seen 2 weeks ago. A police spokesman said they are not ruling out the possibility

Whitney Houston and How Will I Know from Pat Sharp's selection of very fine tunes. Every Friday afternoon on Pierre to Pop, this is when we play on the Extend the Weekend Friday show, starting it before anybody else. Phil Collins next. He is now 75 years of age. He'll be 76 in January next year. And a couple of days ago, he said he suffered life-threatening alcoholism in recent years, but he's doing okay now. Good on you, Phil.

You're my heart, you're my soul, I keep it shining everywhere I go. Wow, long time no listen, what a cool song that was. And what a cool song this is. Still crops up on commercials to this day. Here's Bobby McFerrin, Don't Worry, Be Happy.

0: the smile on your face. Don't bring everybody down like this. Don't worry. It will soon pass, whatever it is. Don't worry, be happy.
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2: Here comes a very cool song from Inner City. This is Good Life, Long Time No Here, and we'll follow it with New Toy, the Shep Pettibone remix of that cool song by The Flirts.

There's Boy Meets Girl, a great Friday song across Norway with Pat Sharp, the Sky Channel guy, and Waiting for a Star to Fall. And now one of my all-time favourite classics. Here's Words, F.R. Davidson.

This is Piazza Pop, Pat Sharp, Sketch Channel Guy, Friday afternoon, playing Rick James and Super Freak. So what have I got for you? What about one of the greatest ballads of the 1980s? That California LA sound of REO Speedwagon. Well, I say that California LA sound, yes, it is, but they're actually from Illinois. They were students at the University of Illinois when they formed the band in 1967. But who cares? It sounds like California to me, and it's playing now.

0: It's REO Speedwagon and Can't Fight This Feeling. So Johnny Hates Jazz are next, and this just appeared on Facebook the other day. It's Calvin Hayes talking about where they got their name. Have a listen.
1: Told this story a few times, of course, over the years.
2: Yeah.
1: But of course, there are people that don't know the story. So the story is my brother.

I hope your Friday afternoon is good, whatever you're doing. I hope you have some leisure time planned for the weekend. And enjoy this song on me at Piazza Pop. Pat Sharp, Sky Channel Guy, plays Kim Wilde and her cover of The Supremes, You Keep Me Hanging On. Hang on.

There's a really nice video on Paula Abdul's Facebook page that I've just seen where she's dancing in the street with a great friend of hers, content creator Kausha Campbell. She often collaborates with her on social media, and they pretend to be mother and daughter when they're doing that kind of thing, which is nice because Paula Abdul doesn't actually have any kids of her own, so that's sweet, isn't it? Right, here's Kaoma and Lambada from Piazza Pop.

Sounds great, doesn't it? Even today, today, today, it's Say, Say, Say from McCartney and Jackson. Now, if you think that In the Army Now by Status Quo doesn't sound like a typical Status Quo song, you would be exactly right. It was originally a song written by a Dutch duo called Bolland and Bolland and called You're in the Army Now. Status Quo changed it to In the Army Now and made it a massive hit. Originally 1981, made famous by the Quo. 5 years later, in 1986. And it still sounds brilliant today in 2026.

Let's live it up for the weekend, the Extend the Weekend Friday show. There's Mental as Anything from Crocodile Dundee, and now Donna Summer from 1983, and she works hard for the money.

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1: Here comes Hazel Dean, followed by something by Madonna you haven't heard for ages. This is They Say It's Gonna Rain. Yeah, I know. Let's hear it for the girls.

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And I think to myself, why now? 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

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Don't bring everybody down like this. 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Don't worry, be happy.